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Tser serdera o matkera Hisus Christosov.

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Bald Juchner, bald Midert Mik.

At noon, darkness covered the whole world. As sin bore on his shoulders, he cried out, my God, why have you abandoned me? You see, he experienced for the very first time the separation of his Father just so he wouldn't have to. When he commanded his spirit into the Father's hands, he breathed a final breath just to put an end to our separation. They disfigured his face, they disfigured his identity, so that we can have ours through him, so that when the Father looks at us, he sees eternal life. When they laid his body in that cold tomb, everyone thought death had won. But on that third day, the author of life began to breathe again. The Alpha and Omega rose from the grave. The ground